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1: Session 2, LaGrange, Station 1 Aaron, Station 2, stand by for 2 calls in the district. 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Kings Court Apartments, 136 Stringham Road, cross of John J. Wagner Way, Todd Hill Road, Apartment 5C, Charlie, repeating to LaGrange, 2 calls in district. 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King Court Apartments, 136 Stringham Road, Apartment 5C, Charlie. LaGrange Station 2 area, second call for push mower on fire in the roadway. 27 Meyer Road, cross of Donnie Place, Robert Road. 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Push mower on fire in the roadway, 27 Meyer Road, 2012, 1437.
2: On the grade 4779, in service from the previous, responding to King Court.
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0: city, mass respond. 378-year-old female, lead-headed. 148 Street, apartment 1A is in Adam. Streets of Holmes Street and Franklin Street. Speeding to city, mass respond. Party 3, 78-year-old female, feeling lead-headed. 48 Academy Street, apartment 1A is in Adam. Cross Street, Holmes Street and Franklin Street. No, 2041.
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0: Advisement only. We were informed you're Signal 1. We're getting another medical priority 2 down on Corinne Drive.
1: No, usually or not.
0: That's affirmative. We were just giving you the heads up.

0: just went to Fairview. 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
1: Chief, did you go by that first?
0: Dutchess Medic 1, priority 2, 62-year-old male fallen back injury. 22 Curran Drive, cross of Pine Echo Drive, repeating to Fairview. Second call in the district. Empress, Dutchess Medic 1, priority 2, 62-year-old male fallen with a back injury. 22 Curran Drive, be advised, Fairview 4111, 7172, out on a previous. 2050, 1437.

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0: Does that include Desicycarb 1, which is expired review, priority 2, 62-year-old male, fallen, back injury. 22 Corinne Drive, cross Pine Echo Drive, repeating to Dutchess Sidecar 1, mutually desired view for second call. Priority 2, 62-year-old male fallen with a back injury. 22 Corinne Drive, Empress is responding with a BLS unit. Fairview, 4111, 7172 out in her previous, 2057, 1437.
1: This is Clyder 1 Fairview, 4482. Dutchess Sidecar 1, 2058.

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on the Pine Plains Rescue and Persalis. Party 1, 87-year-old female fallen with a head injury. 238 Chase Road, crossing route 199 and Prospect Hill Road. Repeating to Pine Plains and Persalis. Party 1, 87-year-old female fallen with a head injury. 238 Chase Road. 2108, 1452.

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Flying Plane, 2nd Dispatch, Party 1, 87-year-old female, fallen with a head injury. 238 Chase Road, Crossroads Route 199, Prospect Hill Road. 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

0: 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Dutch Island, Dutch Medic 1. Dutch Medic 1, did you ever make it to 9 Old Hopewell? 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I believe you said you're at post. 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
1: I'm at post.
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sit down. EMS 34, 36 female, back and arm pain. Hudson Garden Apartments 120 Hudson, Howard Street, Weed Street, Apartment A is at Adam 3. Repeating city EMS. 34, 36 female, back and arm pain. Hudson Garden Apartments 120 Hudson, Howard Street, Weed Street, 9 A is at Adam 3. Now 2347.

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For meltdown, possible overdose. Be outside and rehab and nursing River Valley. 1 Main Street. Cross streets are Paris Street. Be in engine 4, city must respond. 1 for meltdown, possible overdose. Outside and rehab and nursing of River Valley. 40 Main Street. Cross streets are Paris Street. Patient be located on the Perry Street side. Time now is 20.

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1: Beacon, Beacon Mall to your Beacon EMS. 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
1: Beacon Mall is here at 8273, 2357. Calling party originally said they were calling for a lift assist because they can't help lift patients that fall. Further interview, they then admitted the patient fell and hit their head, but was claiming no injury.

0: the Kinetic 1, 2357. Do you copy my last to Beacon Mills here? Medic, did you copy my update to Beacon Mills here?
1: City Medic, 1 second.
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Feeding to Tanawapajers EMS, New Hackensack Fire District, Priority 1, 16-year-old female, difficulty breathing. 33 Dennis Road, 00-34-1437.

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Defender Polling Station 1 area, priority 2. 68-year-old male, was urinating blood, now unable to urinate. 70 East Main Street, across Spring Street, Sunset Avenue, heading to Polling Station 1 area, priority 2. 68-year-old male, was urinating blood, now unable to urinate. 70 East Main Street, 00424037.

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0: Greenbridge Street. Leading to City EMS respond 41. 61-year-old male difficulty. Grand Rehab and Nursing at Valley. 140 Main Street, 205B. Cross streets of Perry Street, Bridge, 10 out 0050.

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Good friend to Roosevelt Station, one area 6371, Hyde Park EMS, priority 3, 17-year-old female, intentional overdose of medication, feeling dizzy. Green Tree Park, 30 Green Tree Drive South, cross of White Birch Drive, Spruce Drive. Heading to Roosevelt Station, one area 6371, Hyde Park EMS, priority 3, 17-year-old female, intentional overdose of medication, feeling dizzy. 30 Green Tree Drive South. Caller reports the patient took too many Prozac. 0126 1437.

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1: Park medic, Paul's responding.
0: Park medic 10 and 28. 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

Ronnie. That's Senator Roosevelt, are you responding?

Senate Roosevelt Station 1 Area 6371, second dispatch, priority 3. 17-year-old female intentional overdose medication feeling dizzy. Green Tree Park, 30 Green Tree Drive South, cross of White Birch Drive, Spruce Drive. Repeating to Roosevelt Station 1 Area 6371, second dispatch, priority 3. 17-year-old female intentional overdose medication feeling dizzy. 30 Green Tree Drive South, Hyde Park Medic 1 has responded. 0132-1437.

Sacramento Arlington Station 3 area, 3213 Arlington Medic 2, priority 4, 81-year-old female, body pain from a previous fall. 10 Orchard Park crosses Sac and Cove Road, New Hackensack Road, feeding to Arlington Station 3 area, Arlington Medic 2, priority 4. 81-year-old female, body pain from a previous fall. 10 Orchard Park, 0137-1437.

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1: Arlington 3213, head to Desert the Arlington Methodist Church. 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Town police requesting EMS for injuries. In the area, Poughkeepsie United Methodist, 2381 New Hackensack Road, across the Sunrise Lane, Hornbeck Ridge. Repeating to Arlington Station 3, area, second call in the district, 3213, 52, Arlington Medic 1, Priority 3, auto accident, vehicle into a tree, town police requesting EMS for injuries in the area of Poughkeepsie United Methodist, 2381 New Hackensack Road. Arlington Medic 2 out in a previous 0150, 1437.
0: Basic to Bassett with
1: 1. Arlington Medic 2, basic Bassett 0150, be advised, town police are operating with an auto accident in front of Poughkeepsie Methodist Church on New Hackensack Road.
0: Thank you.
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1: Who's on the scene? I 74 Deborah away. Possibly someone from the outside. I'll be investigating.
0: Red X 58-2 on scene 0205. Anyone going for any equipment? You need further tones because you also have the second call, which nothing is responded for.
1: With the second dispatch for the second call in the district.
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We just took a call back from the alarm company for North Broadway. Apparently they were testing the batteries at 2 in the morning. 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

That's not a Beacon Volunteer. Priority 4. 63-year-old male, low blood sugar. 12 South Brett Street, cross at DeWitt Street, Main Street. Heading to Beacon Volunteer. 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

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Inspire McClellan, 126 Castle Point Road, across the Sharon Lane, Castleton Drive, room 120. Repeating to Beacon volunteer Chelsea Fire District priority for. 68-year-old male, fallen, left assist requested. 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

0: that's on to Arlington Station 4 area, second call in the district, 3214 Arlington Medic 1, Priority 1, 65-year-old male with a rectal hemorrhage, shortness of breath, the Gables. 230 called the Gables Boulevard, Tampa Drive. 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
1: Go ahead and command.
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Party 4, 75-year-old female. Leg pain from a past occurred fall. Hamlet of Pauling. 45 Castagna Drive off Route 22. Building 1, apartment 112. Rayfield and Pauling Rescue Station 1 area. 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Hamlet of Pauling, 45 Castagna Drive. Building 1, apartment 112. 050-214-52.

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Hammond appalling, 45 Castagna Drive, off route 22, building 1, apartment 112. Repeating, appalling rescue, second dispatch, station 1 area, party 4, 75-year-old female leg pain from a past occurred fall. Hamlet appalling, 45 Castagna Drive, apartment 112, building 1, 0508, 1452.

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Let's sell it to New Hamburg and Village of Wampatchers. Spawn parade, fire alarm sounding. The Lexington at the Galleria. 1964 South Road off of Galleria Drive and the Spring Room. Repeating to New Hamburg and Village of Wappingers. Respond for a fire alarm sounding from apartment 111, the Lexington at the Galleria, 1964 South Road. Caller reports possible low battery. Beep heard in the background. No smoke or fire. 0629 1459.

Touchdown to New Hamburg, Village of Wappinger, second dispatch. For apparatus for a fire alarm sounding, the Lexington of the Galleria. 1964 South Road off the Galleria Drive in Spring Road. Repeating to New Hamburg and Village of Wappinger, second dispatch for apparatus for fire alarm sounding. Apartment 111, the Lexington at the Galleria, 1964 South Road. 0635-1459.

0: Well, we're 68-2 on the scene at 0638. The caller did report just a single beep, possible battery issue.
1: You can hold off on
0: Therefore, we'll hold off on third, 0639, 1459.

0: command, Dutch Channel 1, confirm problem with a detector. It's been removed. Use termination one.
1: Confirm problem with the detector. It was removed. 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

that fell on the Pine Plains and the Empress, already won. 65-year-old male with a nosebleed patient is on blood thinners. 71 Birch Drive between Church Street and Fire Lane. Repeating to Pine Plains and the Empress, already won. 65-year-old male with a nosebleed patient is on blood thinners. 71 Birch Drive, 0652-1465.

Dr. Sal 12 Chelsea, Tonawabacher EMS, Priority 1, auto accident, car versus pole with rollover in the area of number 6 Broadway between Market Street and Liberty Street. Repeating to Chelsea, Tonawabacher EMS, Priority 1, auto accident, car versus pole with rollover in the area of number 6 Broadway Avenue. So the caller is in. Driver is still in the vehicle. 0656-1465.

how is the medic 1 responding? 0657, 1459. Ambulance 8-1 responding to Pine Plains from Rhinebeck. 0658, 1465. Dutchess 91 to Pine Plains, are you responding?

Dodge 911 to Pine Plains, second dispatch. Dodge's Fly Car 1, first dispatch. Priority 1, 65-year-old male nosebleed patient is on blood thinners at number 71 Birch Drive between Church Street and Fire Lane. Repeating to Pine Plains, second dispatch. Dodge's Fly Car 1, first dispatch for Priority 1. 65-year-old male. The nosebleed patient is on blood thinners at number 71 Birch Drive, 0659-1455.

no one is responding to Chelsea or reports that the female occupant is conscious, unable to exit the vehicle. 0746.

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1: Texas Black Car 1 responding, 5 Plains from Charles Street, 07-01-1465.

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1: Chelsea 35-51 responding, 0706-1465.

0: 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Go ahead.
1: Yeah, it's being advised. Station is extricating from the vehicle in care of EMS.
0: Received patient extricated from the vehicle in care of EMS 708-1465.

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0: County, if you haven't already, can you notify Central Hudson? Pole is snapped. Pole number 34102.
1: Received. Notify Central Hudson. We did advise Central Hudson. I have the pole number 34102. 07-12-1465.

Touchdown on a Union Mail in your station one area. Priority 2, 78-year-old male fallen with a head injury. The Fountains of Millbrook in building. Number 79 Flint Road off of Gifford Road and Camby Road. Repeating to Union Mail, station one area. Priority 2, 78-year-old male fallen with a head injury. Fountains of Millbrook in building. Number 79 Flint Road, room Eyes and Ida, 149. 0715-1459.

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1: That's now on to 10 Fishkill EMS, Rondell Fire District, Priority 1, 84-year-old male, difficulty breathing. 19 Walnut Court off of Tamarack Circle. Repeating to Town of Fishkill EMS, Rombaugh Fire District, Priority 1, 84-year-old male with difficulty breathing, number 19 Walnut Court in the Round Hill Townhouse. 0749-1459.
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touchdown, 1-2 Pauling EMS, Pauling Station 1 area, priority 2, 29-year-old male, abnormal lab values, the Grand at Pauling, 9 Reservoir Road, between Back Road and Route 22, patient located in Unit 100, number 131A as an Adam, pending to Pauling EMS, Pauling Station 1 area, priority 2, 29-year-old male, abnormal lab values, Grand at Pauling, 9 Reservoir Road, patient located in Unit 100, room 131A as an Apple, 0753-1455.

That's now on to 10 Dover Medical on Dover Station 1. Priority 4, 50-year-old man with a blood clot in his arm with arm pain. High Meadows Trailer Park, 160 Holsapple Road, off of Halls Corners Road and Ridge Road. Repeating to 10 Dover Medical on Dover Station 1, Priority 4, 50-year-old male with a blood clot in his arm with arm pain, lot number 66, the High Meadows Trailer Park, 160 Holsapple Road, 0756-1459.

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Francis Island to East Fishkill, 3971 East Fishkill Medic 1 in your Station 1 area. Priority 2, 2-year-old male fallen with a head injury. 18 Hickman Drive between Lake Walton Road and Libby Court. Repeating to East Fishkill, Station 1 area. Priority 2, 2-year-old male fallen with a head injury at 18 Hickman Drive. 0809-1465.

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Touchdown Roosevelt, Station 1, in town of Pike Park, EMS, Fire 82. 68-year-old male, lethargic, 64, Crum Elbow Road, off of Natick Drive and Cardinal Road. Repeating to Roosevelt, Station 1, town of Pike Park, EMS, Priority 2, 68-year-old male who is lethargic. Patient does have a pacemaker, is on oxygen, COPD history. 64, Crum Elbow Road, 08-24-1459.

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Sit down to engine 2, priority 1, female, possible overdose. He's on the scene. Apartments 205 Church Street, Academy in South Hamilton. Speed the stairs off the parking lot off Church Street. Repeating to engine 2, priority 1, female, overdose on the scene. Academy Apartments 205 Church Street, between Academy Street and South Hamilton. Speeding the stairwell off the parking lot off Church Street. That is area 43.

0: 2 City MS, Friday 1, 6-year-old female, difficulty breathing, feeling ill, 45 Southern Street, apartment 1, Middle Street, Manchester Street, 3, Peter Engine. Correct, Tower 2, City MS, apartment 1, 36-year-old female, difficulty breathing, feeling ill, 45 Catherine Street, apartment 1, Middle Street, Manchester Street, 0844.
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Caller Rombaut Station 2 area, Dutchess 71 currently on scene. Priority 1, 93-year-old female. Possible stroke speech issues at 1392 Route 52 between Summit Court and Ketchum Drive. Repeating to Rombaut, manpower requested to the scene to assist Dutchess Medic 1. Rombaut Station 2 area for 93-year-old female. Possible stroke speech issues. 1392 Route 52, 3850 1465. Female unconscious is breathing in the Winter Hill Trailer Park. 179 Road, lot number 5. Repeating to Arlington, calling headquarters area, priority 1. Female unconscious is breathing. Lot number 5 of Manor Hill Trailer Park. 179 Van Wagner Road, 0851 1465.

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1: 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Last transmission might have been stepped by another unit. If you could just try it again.
2: 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I'm 10-5, that's the show. 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
3: Dutchess Ambulance 1 is in route 44 and 82.
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0: That's Norman Roosevelt, Station 1, Hyde Park EMS, Priority 4, 64-year-old female with leg pain. Crum Elbow Apartment, number 20, Crum Elbow Road, off of Cardinal Road and Violet Avenue. P.D. Roosevelt, near Station 1 area, Hyde Park EMS, second EMS call for your agency. Priority 4 for a 64-year-old female with leg pain. This will be the rear apartments, back of the complex, apartment 4D is in David, Crum Elbow Apartments, 20 Crum Elbow Road, 0909-1459.
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1: Ambulance 274, we'll say responding 0918. Will you have a medic fly car en route as well?

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Priority 1, 78-year-old female with chest pain, feeling weak. 45, Inwood Avenue, 0931-1459.

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1: 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Station 5, 3215, Arlington Medic 2, Priority 1, 63-year-old female, difficulty breathing with low blood pressure, 198 Spacking Hill Road off of Twin Hills Road and Millbank Road. Repeating to Arlington, Station 5, Arlington Medic 2, Priority 1, 63-year-old female, difficulty breathing, low blood pressure, 198 Spacking Hill Road, 0932, 1459.

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Selling the Duchess Fly Car 1, mutually to end a Fairview Priority 1, 78-year-old female, chest pain and feeling weak. 45 Inwood Avenue off of Fulton Street and Lightfoot Street. Repeating to Duchess Fly Car 1, mutually to end a Fairview Priority 1, 78-year-old female, chest pain and feeling weak. 45 Inwood Avenue. 0934-1459.

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0: Wobbler, Rebecca, Rebecca, Rebecca, Rebecca, Rebecca, Rebecca, Rebecca, Rebecca, Rebecca, Rebecca, Rebecca, Rebecca, Rebecca, Rebecca, Rebecca, Rebecca, Rebecca, Rebecca, Rebecca, Rebecca, Rebecca, Rebecca, Rebecca, Rebecca, Rebecca, Rebecca, Rebecca, Rebecca, Rebecca, Rebecca, Rebecca, Rebecca, Rebecca, Rebecca, Rebecca, Rebecca, Rebecca, Rebecca, Rebecca, Rebecca, Rebecca, Rebecca, Rebecca, Rebecca, Rebecca, Rebecca, Rebecca, Rebecca, Rebecca, Rebecca, Rebecca, Rebecca, Rebecca, Rebecca, Rebecca, Rebecca, Rebecca, Rebecca, Rebecca, R

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Dutchess 912 Unionville Station 2 area, priority 1, 89-year-old male, semi-responsive, 24 Cunningham Drive between Route 55 and Dolly Lane. 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

0: Westbound 12, Pleasant Valley Medic 1, Pleasant Valley Station 1 area, Priority 1, wanted medical alarm, 70-year-old female fallen, unknown injuries, the Hickory Hill Estates Development, 52 Elm Lane between Walnut Drive and Hemlock Way, repeating to Pleasant Valley Medic 1, Pleasant Valley Station 1 area, Priority 1. Automatic medical alarm, 7-year-old female fallen with unknown injuries, Hickory Hill Estates Development, 52 Elm Lane, 0954, 1465.
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4: 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Repeating to LaGrange in the Station 3 area. Priority 1, 83-year-old female with back pain, history of kidney stones. 2006 New Hackensack Road. 0957 1459.

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0: 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This is going to be a PD matter. Send a PD unit over. 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
1: First Ambulance 183 arriving faster. 10-14, 1465.

That's Selwyn, High Park, High Park EMS, Priority 1, 43-year-old female, difficulty breathing. Royal Ledges East, 4676 Albany Post Road, off of Scenic Drive and Highland Drive. This is High Park, High Park EMS, Priority 1, 43-year-old female, difficulty breathing. Apartment 6, F is in Frank 2, Royal Ledges East, 4676 Albany Post Road, 1016-1459.

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0: Get out on the 2 City MS Priority 1, 80 over, difficulty breathing, uncontrolled bleed, 147 Mansion Street, King County, North Hamilton Street. Correction, Tower 2, City MS Priority 1, 80-year-old male, difficulty breathing, uncontrolled nosebleed, 147 Mansion Street, King County Street, North Hamilton, 24.
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0: It's up to you, sir. We're also taking a fire alarm down at 1 Duchess.
2: 10-4, we'll go to 1 Duchess.
0: Copy that. Keep an EMS job. 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
1: Duchess 912 West Clinton Station 2 area, priority 4. 45-year-old female, nauseous and vomiting at the cornerstone of Rhinebeck 91, Serenity Hill Road, off of Milan Hollow Road. 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
0: Medic 1, 1025.
1: West Clinton, Station 2 area. Priority 4, 45-year-old female, nauseous and vomiting at the cornerstone of Rhinebeck 91, Serenity Hill Road. Empress has no units available. 1025, 1465.
0: Now into Engine 2. Responding to the previous alarm, engine ladder 1, automatic fire alarm, 1 Duchess, building G40, Duchess, 4 hallway smoke detector, repeating engine 2 from the previous
1: 71 responding, 1025, 1465.
0: Building G is in George, 440 Duchess Landing Road, Whaling Dock Road and O'Neill Court, 3rd floor hallway smoke detector.
3: 1026.
0: 2 responded. Major. Truck 2 to EMS job, 1026.
1: PD is already on scene. 1026, 1465.

0: This is reporting the same malfunction as yesterday. This is on the team we're investigating.
1: 30, 14, 5. Dutch 012 Beacon Volunteer, calling Chelsea Fire District, Priority 4. 77-year-old male, the nephrostomy tube that has blood in it. Fishkill Center for Rehab and Nursing, 22 Robert R. Cason Way.
0: Arlington Medic 2 in service, 10:30, 14,
1: 5. Vision is in South 2, repeating to Beacon Volunteer, calling Chelsea Fire District, Priority 4. 77-year-old male with a nephrostomy tube with blood in it. Fishkill Center for Rehab and Nursing, 22 Robert R. Cason Way, South 2, 10:31, 1465.

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Summit to Pleasant Valley Medical and Pleasant Valley Station 1, Priority 4, 62-year-old female, problem with a catheter. 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

512 Valley, Empress, Dutchess Ambulance 1, Dutchess Fly Call 1, Pleasant Valley Station 1 area, priority 2, 8-year-old male, possible seizure at 698 Glass Road between Freedom Road and Valerie Lane. 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

0: Stomach's LaGrange. 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The Arlington School District bus garage, 148 Todd Hill Road, up Alley Road in Reggie's Way.
1: Been
0: 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The Arlington School District bus garage, number 148 Todd Hill Road, 1059-1439.
1: Rose Valley Medic 1, BLS Devasser, 1100 Power 1465.
0: Pleasant Valley 5612, we'll see you in service responding to Class Road, 1100, 1459.

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1: County 5671 responding, Flav.
0: 5671 responding, 1100, 1459.
2: Black Call 1 responding to Pleasant Valley from Charles Street, 1101, 1465. 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

0: 4, City 31, 60-year-old male, and she is breathing. It's the outside number 1, Brookside Avenue, to Washington Street and Garden Street. Feeding to Engine 4, City West 1, 60-year-old male, and a seizure is breathing. It's be on the sidewalk on 1, Brookside Avenue, to Washington Street and Garden Street. Tight out loud, 12.
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0: 60 DPW, 1112. We'll go ahead and ladder over.

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0: on the 6-4-5,
3: responding to Castle Point, coming out of town in Newburgh.
0: ALS, 615 out of Newburgh, to Castle Point, at 1117, 1459.

caller states the turn into the complex is going to be the first building on the right. Does not know the building letter, only knows that it's apartment number one. Caller will wait outside and leave the doors open. 1119. They're also not sure if the patient is post-seizure.

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1: 10-4, Arlington 3215. 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Arlington Medic 1, did you copy direct? 1121.
0: Here's 911, correction, I building Alpha, apartment 1. 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
0: 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Parallel streets are Little Marker Street and Sun Nose 1131.
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3: Hudson Valley 5671, arriving at Hudson, 1139, 1465.

712 Roosevelt in your station 3 area, 6312 13 14 51 71 Fairview with 4112 and 45 High Park EMS for an automatic fire alarm. General activation, now reporting a smoke condition in the building with security on the scene. CIA Continuing Education Building, 14 Basil Square, off of Chive Court in the dead end. Repeating to Roosevelt in your Station 3 area. Fairview with 4112 and 45, Hyde Park EMS, for an automatic fire alarm that came in as a general activation with security now on scene, reporting a smoke condition in the building, no fire. CIA Continuing Education Building, 14 Basil Square, 1143, 1459.

0: Now in a Fairview with an additional call to be in your fire district and Empress Priority 1, 47-year-old female, unconscious, possible drug overdose, Narcan. 28 Snow Terrace off of Ryan Drive and Ross Circle. Repeating to Fairview with an additional call. This will be in your fire district and Empress Priority 1. 47-year-old female, unconscious, possible drug overdose, Narcan administered. Okay, she will be outside Hillcrest House, 28 Snow Terrace at 1145, 1459.
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0: Correction, High Park Medic 2 responding at 1145, 1459.
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0: Engine 4, 1149. You have 4111 and 45. You're 13 and 14 on the road. Do you require any further for 1151 or 12?
4: Yes, units, I'm hold off on further for now.
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2: Yeah, that's firm. We just got it. Sounds like we're going to get an arm.

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City down 1-4, tower 2. Under my fire alarm, 120 second floor smoke detector. 31-331 across is Forbes Street and Fox Terror. Repeating engine 242. Under my fire alarm, 120 second floor smoke detector. 31 Egger Street, Susan Forbes Street and Fox Terrace. Time now is 20. 12-09.

lunchbox, 29 Street, Thompson and Mill, Northwood Street side of the building. Female caller will be there at like 3 p.m. City of Esperity. 29-year-old male dizzy. Feels like he's going down. The outside lunchbox, 29 North Hamilton Street, Thompson and Mill, on the North Clinton Street side of the building. Female caller should be there at 10 on 12 minutes.

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0: EMS for 83 for a female victim. PD's on the scene. 29-12. Street, Oakley Street, Park, Department 2. In the city, EMS for 83. Female assault. PD is on the scene. Here. 19 North Clinton Street, between Oakley and Central Park, Department 2.
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0: 911. Please come on it down. Is there a ride out there?
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4: 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Reaping in 4 City, MS 41. I'm back from 74-year-old male. Possible street. We're sitting under a tree in front of 172 South Avenue. Cross streets are Oak Street and Livingston Street. Down now, 1245.

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1: 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1419, 1419, 1419, 1419, 1419, 1419, 1419, 1419, 1419, 1419, 1419, 1419, 1419, 1419, 1419, 1419, 1419, 1419, 1419, 1419, 1419, 1419, 1419, 1419, 1419, 1419, 1419, 1419, 1419, 1419, 1419, 1419, 1419, 1419, 1419, 1419, 1419, 1419, 1419, 1419, 1419, 1419, 1419, 1419, 1419, 1419, 1419, 1419, 1419, 1419, 1419, 1419, 1419, 1419, 1419, 1419, 1419, 1419, 1419,

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0: This building is currently unoccupied due to storm damage. 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

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City beacon EMS, beacon volunteer. Priority 1, 75-year-old male in seizure at 96 Wilkes Street between Robert.

0: 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Seems to be a attended brush fire. I mean a brush pile.
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0: Shookville Island, Station 2 area for Northern Fire Alarm Zone 10. 15, Shookville Road, off of Battenfeld Road and St. Paul Road. Repeating to Milan, Station 2 area for an automatic fire alarm, Zone 10, 15, Shookville Road, 1339, 1439.
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Now on West Clinton Station 2 area for fire alarm, sounding zone 034, the Shelts Hill IRA, 167 Shelts Hill Road off of Deer Ridge Drive and Fiddler's Bridge Road. Pinged to West Clinton Station 2 area for an automatic fire alarm. Zone 034, the Shelts Hill IRA, 167 Shelts Hill Road. Caller is evacuating, no smoke or fire scene, 1348, 1459.

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0: That's now 1-2 Weinbeck. 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
2: 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Hold up on further.
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0: Let's know when a city beacon fire respond for an order of propane inside the store. 395 Main Street off of Teller Avenue and Veterans Place. PNT City Beacon Fire for an order of propane inside the store. 395 Main Street. 1355, 1459. 395. City Beacon just confirming that was 331616, correct?
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0: Touchdown 1-2. IBM East, East Fishkill. 3971 East Fishkill, Medic 1 East Fishkill Station, 4 Party 2. 17-year-old male passed out, fallen with facial injuries near the intersection of Facility Road East and Facility Drive. Patient is in the parking lot to the right when entering from iPark Boulevard. Repeating to East Fishkill.
1: City Beacon 3316 on the area. Standing 1357.
0: Party 2. 17-year-old male passed out, fallen with facial injuries in the area of Philly Road East and Philly Drive. Patients in the parking lot to the right when entering from I Park Boulevard. 1357, 1465. Touchdown 1-2, Rhinebeck 99, anyone responding? That's now line by 5971. Are you responding? Responding.
2: 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East Fishkill 3971 responding at 1358.
0: Touchdown 1-2, Rhinebeck, 2nd Dispatch, ambulance to respond for a priority 2. 71-year-old male with difficulty breathing, COPD history at Ferncliff, 21 Ferncliff Drive between T. House Lane and River Road.
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5: That's 1401.

Dutch 912 Roosevelt 6371 Hyde Park EMS Roosevelt Station 3 area priority 4 46-year-old female with leg pain. Room number 10 of the Pathways Community Residence, 803 Violet Avenue, between Newbold Drive and Conk Place. PD also being dispatched for the health watch. Repeating to Roosevelt, Hyde Park EMS, Roosevelt Station 3 area, priority 4, 43-year-old female with leg pain. Room number 10 at the Pathways Community Residence, 803 Violet Avenue. PD also being dispatched per the health watch. 1402, 1465.

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1512 Roosevelt Hyde Park EMS, second EMS call for your response area. Roosevelt Station 5 area, party 3. 88-year-old female, feeling weak. The Heritage Point 6 Anderson School Road between Albany Post Road and Station Lane. DCSO is on scene, stating to go to the back of the building. Repeating to Hyde Park, Roosevelt and Hyde Park EMS, Roosevelt Station 5 area, party 3. 88-year-old female, feeling weak. Heritage Point 6 Anderson School Road. DCSO is on scene, stating to go to the back of the building. Hyde Park Medic 2 is out on a previous call, 1421, 1465.

Sonoma Island, station 1 and Empress 34, automatic medical alarm, reporting a patient unable to ambulate, 549 Fitzsimmons Road, off of Tor Rock Road and Turkey Hill Road. Repeating to Milan, station 1 area and Empress 34, automatic medical alarm, reporting a patient unable to ambulate, number 549 Fitzsimmons Road, 1422, 1459.

Dutch is 912, Tuna Fish Q EMS, Rombaugh Station 1 area. Priority 1, 38-year-old male with chest pain in the Fox Ridge Condos, 75 Spruce Ridge Drive between Mulholland Drive West and Berwick Court. 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Priority 1, 38-year-old male with chest pain. Fox Ridge Condos, 75 Spruce Ridge Drive, 1424, 1465.

0: Red Zone of Fairview and Empress Priority 1, 90-year-old female, difficulty breathing, 21 Adams Street off of Poplar Street and Beacon Street. 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
1: No.

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0: Frisco Medic now responding, Empress Ambulance 552 responding from City Poughkeepsie area. 1426-1459.
2: Unit requesting the apartment number. Your identifier. Fishkill Medic 1. Fishkill Medic 1 at his apartment number 314-314. Okay, thank you, Ken.
3: County. Ambulance 1 is on scene. Brian Beck.
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0: at Snowden Island, second dispatch for your ambulance, priority 4, automatic medical alarm, reporting a patient unable to ambulate, 549 Fitzsimmons Road off of Turkey Hill Road. 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

7 East Fiscal 30, MS calling the district station 2, Empress, Dutchess Medic 1, Priority 3, 81-year-old male with a high fever, unable to ambulate, number 238 Rescue Road off of White Pond Road and the dead end. Repeating East Fiscal 30, MS calling the district station 2, Empress, Dutchess Medic 1, Priority 3, for an 81-year-old male with a high fever, unable to ambulate. Number 238 Rescue Road, 1453, 1459.

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0: Sitting out in a car one, Chief Franco.
1: Car one on.
0: Chief, after 31 years of service, Chief Poughkeepsie, we would like to congratulate you on your retirement from the department today. For 3 decades of accidents, pull boxes, emergencies, stray cats, and more fires than young guys could ever dream of going to. Your days in the seat of Engine 2, a man post orchestrating the chaos, the community and your members' well-being above everything else. Like a few other legends, Chief Franco began his career as a dispatcher in 1995. Less than a year later, he started his journey as a firefighter. In 2001, he was promoted to lieutenant, a position he held for 17 years until being promoted to chief in 2018. You could always count on DC Franco to be checking in on command fires to let us know he was there. In July of 2022, Chief Franco reached the pinnacle of his career when he was selected to lead the department as fire chief. Being chief of department is an easy job, but he jumped in with his feet, making this a better place, raising morale and raising the ship, which is appropriate considering his 21-year career in the United States Navy, where he retired as an operations Chief Petty Officer. A chief, there and here, has pride and love for both his objects. So, Joe, after a lifetime of service, it's now time for you. It's not easy to hang up your hat, especially when you love the job like you do. But know that your dedication to the department and your leadership of the PFD have helped to build and maintain the excellent reputation of the fire department. Job well done, Chief. Be well. We love you. Time is now 15-0 to station KEV 89, off and clear.
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0: is now on to Roosevelt 6371 to Roosevelt Station 4 area for a priority 3 83-year-old male general evaluation at number 79 Connolly Drive between Route 9G and North Crossroad. Hyde Park Medics 1 and 2 both out on previous calls. Repeating to Roosevelt 6371, calling Roosevelt Station 4 area, priority 3. 83-year-old male general eval at number 79 Connolly Drive, Hyde Park Medics 1 and 2 both out on previous calls. 1506-1465.
1: Next, now on to Town of Pauline EMS, polling station 1, priority 4. 72-year-old male, altered mental status. The Grand at Pauline 9, Reservoir Road, off of back road, Route 22. Repeating to Town of Pauline EMS, polling station 1, priority 4. 72-year-old male, altered mental status. Unit 200, room 228, the Grand at Pauline 9, Reservoir Road. 1507-1459.

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0: Duchess, ambulance 1, were you able to copy TXC in 55?
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1 to Roosevelt 6371, second dispatch to respond to your station 4 area for a Priority 3 Ethereal Mail General Evaluation, 79 Connolly Drive, between Route 90 and North Crossroads, both Hyde Park, Medic 1 and 2, out on previous calls, repeating to Roosevelt 6371, second dispatch to respond to station 4 area for Priority 3 info. 83-year-old male, general evaluation at number 79 Connolly Drive. 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
0: 01-Arlington 3246, responding. Correction 01-Arlington 3246, responding. 15-16-1455.

1901 to Roosevelt, 3rd Dispatch, Roosevelt CC371, Empress, Duchess, Ambulance 1, calling Roosevelt Station 4 area, Priority 3, 83-year-old female, general evaluation at number 79, Connolly Drive, High Park, Medics 1 and 2, both out on previous calls, repeating to Roosevelt CC371, 3rd Dispatch, Empress, Duchess, Ambulance 1. 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

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Originally priority 3. 83-year-old male general ESL. ALS now requested to assist. 79 Connolly Drive between Route 90 and North Cross Road, repeating to Dutchess Fly Car 1 ALS Assistant to Roosevelt Station 4 area. Evaluation of an 83-year-old male. 79 Connolly Drive, 1524, 1465.

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Knowledge, general op, ambulance, New Hackensack, Fire District Priority 4, 71-year-old male fallen with a hand injury. 19 Pippin Lane, off of Russet Lane in the dead end. PDK, town of Wabash ambulance, New Hackensack, Fire District Priority 4, 71-year-old male fallen with a hand injury. 19 Pippin Lane, 1528, 1459.

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1: 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Strokes and STEMIs.
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0: 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Intercept requested by Dutchess Ambulance 1. 83-year-old male with stroke-like symptoms traveling from 79 Connolly Drive to Mid-Hudson Regional Hospital. Route of transport is Route 9G, 1555, 1455.
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Police are being notified. 1613, 1437.

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0: 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Transport 2RMA is being turned over to PD. 11 is in service.
1: One transport 2RMA is here in service. 1621, 1437. Skyview, you're in service from Bell Avenue, Bell Road, 1621, 1437.

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1: Ambulance 1 in route Southway, Restock 1646.

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1: Pacific 1, clearing Putnam, 1547, head back down to 9, Old Hopewell Road.
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Broderick residence, 71, Avianus Court. This runs off of Route 52. Repeating to Town Official EMS, Roundabout Station 2, Area Priority 4, Colmec Medical Army, 3-year-old female with assist requested. Broderick residence, 71, Avianus Court.

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Holding 135 Main Street, permit 10, between 3 Street and Bridge Street for an 82-year-old female. Repeating City M. Respond priority 3. Holding 135 Main Street, apartment 810, between 3 and South Bridge. 82-year-old female fallen, time now 1656.

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0: 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Matic Medical, reporting 73-year-old female difficulty breathing. Admiral Halsey, 135 Main, apartment 1107, across streets of South Perry Street and North Street. Being City 911 City Mass, just for priority one. Automatic medical alarm reporting 73-year-old female difficulty breathing.
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1: Off duty MOS on the scene for 2 Ridge Road, crossroad of Red Fox Lane. Seen the Pleasant Valley Station 2 area and Pleasant Valley Medic 1, prior to an auto accident, 2 vehicles involved, first with a hand injury. Off duty MOS on the scene, number 2 Ridge Road, 1701, 1409.

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0: City ambulance, one be advised. 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Very shortly, hypertensive. 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
1: Southbound 2 East Michigan Station 2 area 3071, priority 4. For evaluation of a patient, 24 Human Lee, crosses Stormville Mountain Road, Mountaintop Road, East Fishkill Police on scene. Repeating to East Fishkill Station 2 area 3971, priority 4. Evaluation of a patient, 24 Huey Lane, East Fishkill Police on scene,
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1: 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You require further?
3: Has responded to
0: Dish 3 responding 1707. 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
1: 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Are you calling out responding?
4: 71 is responding.
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5: Sound of Pleasant Valley.
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0: 10 City.
1: Valley Medic 1, go ahead.
2: Yeah, we're in the area. Do you have a callback for this? There's nothing in the area around here.
1: Just came in through the state police. We'll call them back. They stated it was Ridge Road, just in off of Red Fox Lane, which runs off of North Avenue.
0: Reason did not happen. No more fires. Give me 10-8, 17-0.
1: 3 in the area, 17-09. Stand by. We'll call state back.
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0: The rally main in service. This call is going to be in the town of LaGrange.
1: That's affirmative. We talked to the state police.
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Two, 10, 17, 12.

0: 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Station 2, you're responding with 78 and 55.
1: One engine 1.
0: 2 at 1714.
1: Ambulance 2 is requesting you respond back to apartment 1107. Entry.
2: 471 on scene. Ridgeline Skidmore. One car is still on the roadway at this time out, investigator. Here's the line.
0: One of scene 1714.
1: 479. With Ranger Command. That the ambulance have switched their assignments. Standby 1, we're just going to verify which apartment each ambulance is at.
0: That's correct. The ambulance for the first call, 7-car patient out of 1107, and the ambulance for 1107 was advised to switch to the ambulance's run.
1: Okay. Ambulance is going to be at apartment 10. They are requesting assistance with entry.
0: Receive, we're 10-5. This is on LaGrange Station. What equipment have you responded? All right, multiple units at the time. Did not copy you. 7911 responding, 1715.

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1: Officers, medic one in service, 1716, 1439. LaGrange unit responding to Ridgeview Lane. 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

they're trying to be a volunteer party for 63-year-old male, altered mental status, confused. Hedgewood, 355 Fishkill Avenue, across Dallas Place, Delavan Avenue, near the front desk. Feeding to be a volunteer party for 63-year-old male, altered mental status, confused. 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